geometry, baby. And algebra. And physics. And chemistry. Trigonometry.

And now, a riddle on KCSU. A cowboy rides into town on Monday. He stays for 2 days and leaves on Friday. How is this possible? The horse's name was Friday.

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1: Mom, I'm really hungry. 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
2: All right, sweetie. 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
2: Back into the pocket, rush from the outside, Gerbach throwing for the end zone.
3: Got it, he's got a touchdown.

0: We just couldn't get enough. We couldn't get enough of this studio and these people and everything we have to do here with KCSU, so we came back. Welcome in, everybody. It's Ramblers on 90.5 KCSU Fort Collins. I'm Adam Gross, and we've got the usual crew. Lucas Williams here. No chapter meeting tonight?
1: No chapter. That was last week.
0: Good stuff, baby. All right. Devin and Serpasic.
2: What's up?
0: Both of y'all. A couple of sickos. You got your got your voices back yet or what?
3: A little bit.
1: We're good. Getting there.
0: That's good.
3: 99%.
0: Good. And special guest returning for the first time since last semester. All right.
1: Oh, he's not worthy of that much?
0: No. You're just crowding out my audio.
1: Okay.
0: Nobody can hear what's going on right now.
1: Too fired up.
0: He was our assistant sports director last semester. John, would you please just come over here so I can look at you in the eyes? Come here.
3: Yeah, you're
0: Thank
3: so,
0: you.
3: Yeah.
0: Why are you in the corner? John Vu, everybody, he's back.
4: It's been a minute. Welcome back. This feels weird. It's been a minute. It's been like, what, 4 or 5 months since I've been back?
0: I think so.
4: Feels good.
0: You studied abroad in Japan.
4: Correct.
0: How did it go?
4: It was life-changing, to say the least. Very interesting to come back to the sports culture from here in comparison to Japan. That's crazy. But, I'm glad to be back.
0: Also, on top of everything you've done, you are now, as of last week, the new sports director for KCSU next semester and next year.
4: Yeah, thank you.
0: So really excited. You'll be taking my job. Yeah, you know, it's okay.
1: You a troll, bro.
3: Yeah, John, big time, dude. Big time stuff.
0: I got to ask you then, man. We did a lot of stuff last semester. We went to all those broadcasts, got this whole thing, got the ball rolling for KCSU this year. I think we really brought back the program from maybe, I don't know, the glory days of, you know, we talked to Jesse Kurtz at the Mountain West at the beginning of the year, got some advice from him. What sort of things are you looking to do to keep that ball rolling?
4: I mean, we really set a standard this last year, and you guys have done an amazing job while I've been gone, and it's been very exciting to see what you guys have been doing, and I've been staying updated in Japan, listening in, seeing you guys do amazing stuff. But one of the number one things that I want to try to implement and continue the legacy you guys built was I want to get the community of Fort Collins involved. Mm-hmm. I want to make sure that we're doing off-site Ramblers if possible, trying to get some local businesses involved, maybe doing, again, off-site Ramblers would be really sick. Again, you guys have been doing a really good job with getting athletes on the podcast, which has been really exciting, and I want to continue that. But just kind of do things different that kind of are unorthodox, excuse me. But I'm excited to work with Devin and see what ideas he has cooking up, because I always know he's cooking something up. So
3: it's always something going on up
4: yeah.
3: here.
4: Yeah,
0: you two will be a good crew. I just ask that you still invite me back to do things.
4: Oh, of course.
3: Yeah. Of course. The founder.
0: Not the founder, but...
3: Foundation.
0: Founder of this core group that we are part of.
3: Yes.
0: We have come a long ways. John, I know that it was a little bit hard to stay in touch with the CSU community as you were all the way across the world. So what was it like paying attention to the Rams sports when you're... However, how many miles away is that?
4: A little over 5,800, wow. So pretty almost 6,000 miles away.
0: And that's what, an 18-hour flight you took, right?
4: Yeah, something like that.
0: So, I mean, what are you doing to, like, stay in touch with all this stuff? I know you're listening to us, but, man, it's like at some point you kind of forget this little Fort Collins exists.
4: Yeah, so, like, when you guys were doing your shows in the evenings, it's basically be the first thing in the morning. So, basically, I'd wake up, listen to Ramblers, or... Let's say on Tuesdays it would be a CTV show. I'd watch that. And then one of my favorite memories while in Japan and keeping up with Rams sports was the Women's Mountain West Championship when I was just in my little dorm room watching Marta go off, just hit them threes, and I'm screaming, going crazy. I got a noise complaint, and I'm like...
1: It's like 7 in the morning?
4: Yeah, I got a noise complaint because I was just screaming my head off. Wow. But yeah, I've been doing... my best to keep track. I was watching the March Madness games. I was watching the women's game. It's really hard because just with the time difference, a lot of the events would be happening at like 3 or 4 in the morning. Yeah. But I did my best. I feel like for being that far away, I paid rather good attention given the circumstances.
0: I remember I called you a few times and it was like, what, 7 p.m. here? maybe or 7 or 9 p.m., whatever, before or after the show, and I'd call you, and you were in the middle of class.
4: Yeah.
0: And you're like, sorry, dude, I'm in class right now. Is this important? I'm like, oh, wait. Oh, yeah,
3: wow.
0: you're on the other side of the world. Well, we got a few things to talk about tonight on our now final Ramblers. I'm glad we're back. Last week was good. We had Jack Randles, your assistant, Devin, for the Collegian on the sports side, and then we also had Gideon Egner, so... I'm not sure what he's doing. He's probably going back to Australia.
3: Yeah, he really liked it there.
0: I think he's... I don't know what he's got cooking. We'll see.
1: He's got something.
3: For sure.
0: Let's just open things up with our first order of business here. I think tonight we'll do an hour. Do you want to just do an hour tonight? I think we should just do an hour. Yeah, let's do it. 1 hour, and then we're going to go run some spike ball out on the field.
1: Yes!
0: Because it's finals week and we need to cut loose.
3: Yeah.
0: I think we've been a little bit harsh in the past with the new Pac-12 logo. And I just would like to say that, you know, it's growing on me. It really is.
1: Okay.
0: It's growing on me. Well, I want to get John's opinion here. So before I start, I've asked you guys. I just want to open it up with John here. What do you think about our new branding here as we move into the Pac-12?
4: It's very modern, and it kind of goes back to the new kind of era of logos and kind of branding of it being very simple. At first, I wasn't too much of a fan, but I'm going to agree with you. It's definitely growing on me. I will say I like the older one better. I think it's a little more nostalgic. I remember watching those Pac-12 games before with CU, Oregon, Washington, UCLA, USC, the old Pac-12, and I just have great fond memories of that, so I think that's a little why I like the old Pac-12 logo. But don't get me wrong, I think it's very slick, and I like the direction that they're going into and what it symbolizes as the new Pac is among us.
0: I would agree with you on the slick part of it, and it really did need a facelift from the previous logo because that logo sort of symbolizes the old Pac-12. And they really didn't want to be the old Pac-12. And there hasn't been a new logo for the Pac-12 in our recent history. I know it's an old conference, and it's had a few redesigns because it used to have 10 teams. And so at the moment, we only really have 8 teams in football, 9 in men's basketball, women's basketball, that kind of thing. But some of that, you know, the marketing was very intense on it, and they have 9 really highlighted points, including one of those being like the King Arthur's table, open seats, looking forward to filling all 12 of those spots. So I know we're not a complete Pac-12, but they are offering it to anyone that's worthy enough to join. And I think that sort of speaks to the future and less about the past. So yes, the nostalgia factor is great for all of us who have watched the OG Pac-12 and remember those kind of games. But they really are moving away from that. And if you look at it that way, it's not bad. It's a good logo, you know. And it was designed by Lincoln Design Company. Those guys have a lot of big-time partners, Universal Studios and Nickelodeon and Nerf. And even, like, it just runs the gambit for all these different companies. But I think it's a good rebrand considering that they're – they basically grabbed every Mountain West team that was relevant and brought them over into this new conference. So it's nothing that it was before. Lucas, Devin, what do you guys think?
1: Yeah, John kind of took the words out of my mouth. I do stand with the old Pac-12 logo. I think it looks a lot better. But, I mean, he's right. That is to signify the old Pac with all those new teams. They had to rebrand. Because it's an all new conference. And I'm sure once I see it get put down on the field at canvas, once I see it on the jerseys, I'm sure I'll be fine with it. Like, people just hate change. I'm one of those people. I love the old logo so much, but I already know in a year this is going to be the last thing in my head, and it'll be completely normal. So,
3: yeah, I have no issue with them making a new logo. I mean, it makes perfect sense. It's a whole new conference, whole new teams, way different than what we know growing up. but I just don't know if I care for the minimalistic modernism.
1: No, I'm with that.
3: Which people can take that how I want. All I'm going to say is that it is definitely under that style of like font of a logo, that, you know, minimalistic modern, which people have varying opinions on, but I kind of also agree with you, Lucas. I feel like I want to see them add color to it. Like, if they maybe have a variety of them, or like maybe a white one, or like a blue one, or like a green one for CSU that like could be on Canvas Stadium.
1: Yeah,
3: if
1: they get a little green and gold in that thing,
3: they can put some colors in there that I think it'd look way better.
0: I don't think there's any doubt they do. And I've seen some of the fan concepts that use this new logo, and they just make it the color scheme of the university that they're focused on, and then they just slap that university's logo.
1: That does save it so much.
0: Where the 12 is, and if you could get like a like an alternate logo for each university, I think that's so nice. And you did, Devin, you did your CTV feature on the kind of general consensus from people on campus, just asking people on the street, and it was clear that most people liked the old logo better.
3: Yeah,
0: but like Lucas, like you said, I think in a year, once we see this new one on the turf,
1: yeah, that's gonna be the last thing we ever.
0: It's
1: think
0: the last
1: about.
0: Thing we ever consider, and I'll probably wear a T-shirt that has the
1: exactly.
0: logo
1: yeah.
0: on it, and whatever. The Mountain West is gonna be the Mountain West, and we won't be a part of it. And they don't care about the people who are worried about the nostalgia factor, because, heck, they're making part of their marketing about superhero logos. Like, I feel like it's more oriented to kids and younger generation, and trying to make that appealing to them. They don't have to be the SEC full of pride of tradition and the rah-rah of tradition with the football, you know, like it's new. Anyone else?
3: I just want to say that I find it so funny with all the Pac-12 talk, especially us here on Ramblers, how much we talk about the Pac-12, and technically we're still not in it. It doesn't happen until July, like technically, but like everyone talks as if we have been in it this whole school year. I just find it funny, but I can't wait till July till the official switch. But to me, I'm not gonna feel any of it. It already feels like we're in the Pac-12.
4: Do you think that they're gonna change the Mountain West logo? I know that won't be our conference.
1: I feel like it's a little late for that.
3: It would be a little late, but I would think it'd be the right idea.
1: You know, it would be cool.
0: I mean, the Mountain West logo did do kind of a heavy rebrand after the first 10 or so years. Mm-hmm. That used to be a banner. Like, it was
1: sick.
0: It was big. And in a modern marketing world, you can't fit that on anything. Yeah. It's cool. Don't get me wrong. It looks good on a Depop thrifted shirt that Lucas Williams found.
1: You know.
0: But, like, they needed something simple, and you could look at that logo from any direction, and it's MW. And that's kind of slick. I like that. And the Pac-12 doesn't really do that because it's a shield. You can't flip it upside down and call it the same thing. It doesn't work like that. I'm fine with it. Whatever.
4: I'm excited to see it on the winter wideout jerseys. I think they'll cook something up and make it look slick.
1: That'll be tough.
3: You know where I'm excited to see it?
4: Ooh.
3: On that Pac-12 champion banner come next year when we win it all. In any sport, I don't care. That's where I'm excited
1: Clip
3: to see it.
1: Clip it.
0: Yep. There's a lot of potential. July 1st, 2026, it'll be all new for us. So there you have it. Anyways, some other order of business today. We finally got a center for men's basketball, a real center, 6'10", Jackson Clark out of Iowa, class of 2026, man. That was I think that's our last commit that we've seen.
3: Mm-hmm.
0: Coach Ali just made that post the other day. And so, Lucas, you and I don't know if Devin was here, but you and I were talking about we need a big man, a real big man. And I get Carey's a big guy, Kyle Jorgensen's a big guy, but they both play that stretch forward position. A lot of play outside the arc. I'm seeing Jackson Clark being a bigger guy who can body inside, and that's what we talked about. So it gives me hope for a more complete roster. Now we have, 14 slots filled out of the 15?
1: Pretty sure, yeah.
0: Yeah.
1: Because they're going to have a walk-on spot,
3: yeah.
1: right?
3: Ooh, I don't know if you saw that.
0: Devin.
3: I know. I thought about it because assistant coach Tim Shelton posted on Twitter. They're looking, officially looking for a preferred walk-on guard. And it was so funny. They were already, I know. There was already 200 comments of just people entering their film. And because people would die for that opportunity. I mean, come on. Pac-12
1: school, bro. Yeah.
3: That would be sick. But,
4: get to training, Devin, this summer.
3: I might have to put in my application.
0: You know, every good player's got a nickname. Do we still roll with the Bosnian Beast? Or do we come?
1: For Devin?
3: Yes.
0: Yes.
1: The Bosnian Beast?
0: He's literally wearing
1: a Bosnian beast. I'm with that, bro.
0: What is this jersey you have on?
3: Edin Džeko, the GOAT of Bosnian football. Woo! He is number one. He's washed right now. He's 41 years old. Bosnia's going to be in their last World Cup, but he's like the GOAT of Bosnian football. Yeah.
0: Has anyone done any research on Jackson Clark?
1: Yeah, I was going to say, yeah. I got his numbers up right now. Try not to fall out of your seats. All right, this is his averages as a high school senior. 27.9 points per game, 17.8 rebounds per game, 2.5 assists, 2 blocks a game, 1.3 steals a game.
3: I fell out of my seat.
1: Yeah, I know. Hold on to it. Hold on to it. But yeah, 17 boards a game.
3: I mean, like, dude.
1: That's absolutely disgusting. To go along with 30 points a game, like, I know it is high school. Obviously, it's going to be easier, but, I mean, you can't just look at that and not.
3: Where did he play at?
1: In Iowa.
0: Oh, how do you say that name?
3: Iowa, okay.
0: Keokuk, Iowa.
4: Keokuk.
1: Yeah, I saw the jersey. I was gonna butcher it.
0: There's a recent YouTube video that I watched a couple clips of it, but a few months ago he scored 41 points in a 72-61 victory over another high school. 41.
3: Yeah, he knows how to beat the
0: Gosh. Guy. That's exciting. We have a really good young class coming in.
3: I think we're gonna see freshmen play next year. I'm excited for it.
0: Yeah, I think so.
4: Yeah. I mean, Jojo McIver, he had a great role. He's gonna have an increased role next year, but they need rebounding. I think that was one of the areas that they really lacked last season. And if they want to go far, let's say in the new Pac-12 tournament in March Madness, if they make it that far in the new 76-game format, they're going to have to rebound. They're going to have to be playing these big SEC, Big Ten schools that have these absolute behemoths of men that are 7 foot. Example, Michigan, back with Danny Wolf and everything. But yeah, I love the signing, and Ollie just continues to cook, and it's not even done with his first technical year.
0: All right, let's take a quick break here on Ramblers. John Vu joining us for the first time this semester on our last show. That's exciting. Lucas Williams, Devin Imsterpasek. I'm Adam Gross. When we come back, we'll talk about some more NIL shakeup happening as of recent. And quick break. We'll be right back.

0: Welcome back to Ramblers on 90.5 KCSU, Fort Collins. Had to come back on finals week. How many finals y'all got?
1: Dude, I got zero in person. They're all online.
0: Journalism major.
1: Yeah, I'm blessed.
0: Me too,
1: I'm
0: low
1: blessed.
0: Key. I got a geology one on Thursday, but I have assignments.
1: I remember that one.
0: Sean Bryan.
1: No.
0: Hey, man. Is it not good?
1: I did not like that class at all. That's probably my least favorite class I've ever had at CSU.
0: I don't know how, but I have a B plus in that class.
1: That's crazy impressive.
0: You know what?
1: Geology expert over here.
0: Yeah, right. I know my rocks. Rocks. John?
2: I mean, when I studied abroad, I don't have any classes.
1: Oh, my gosh. Yeah, I forgot.
0: You're done, dude.
1: This dude's been living life on easy mode past 3 weeks.
2: Bro, it has been swell. And somehow I've been finding myself back in this office from like 9 to 5, like an old man.
0: Devin,
1: need something
0: munching on Doritos.
1: You can't even get the mic up right now, man.
0: I'm sorry. I cut you short on the food time.
3: My one final was last Thursday, and it got canceled like right as we were supposed
0: Canvas.
3: To take it because of the shiny hunters. It was like a 250. It's a funny story. It was like a 250 person lecture. It's oceanography. I walked in and the professor said, "Just so you all know, in my 15 years of teaching, you are the best class I have ever had." And everyone's like, "What?" And she's like, "Because for the first time ever, all of you have gotten 100% on the final." Like, she gave everyone 100 on the final just because Canvas was down.
0: She didn't even want to reschedule.
3: No.
1: It turned into an NBA final celebration.
0: Oceanography.
3: And we,
0: go figure.
3: Everyone just started jumping and cheering and like hooting and hollering.
0: Is that a 100 level class?
3: Yes.
0: Yeah, okay.
3: Oh my gosh. That was the fun. It was so loud because like 300 people screeching at the same time of just happiness. And so yeah, I got a 60 out of 60. So yeah.
0: In my honors 492 class, we had a final presentation, and which was supposed to be on Thursday. Or Wednesday. Yeah, Wednesday. But then we had the weakest snow day in history.
1: Oh my. Yeah, we really got a snow day, then Canvas getting hacked back-to-back days.
3: That last week was not real.
0: So they moved he literally sent out an announcement, which is totally fine. I understand. But he sent out an announcement for three new presentation times, and I picked Thursday, the next day, at 3:15, which was almost basically the same time as it was on Wednesday. And there were supposed to be maybe 10 other people for this class to sign up across these three different time slots. And this first session was the only one that was in the classroom. The other two were in his office. And so I, of course, signed up for the one in the classroom because, like, dude, I don't know. But I was the only one to sign up. So I was in this classroom. The lights are off and the windows are bringing the sunlight in. I can't even see the professor. He's sitting in the back of the class. Can't even see his face, his facial expressions. I'm presenting to him for like 10 minutes. I'm just talking to like a shadow. I can't even see him.
1: Bro.
0: It's like the most nerve-wracking. Like, it was worse than having a full class of people. So there's that.
1: Mystery man of the dark.
0: I know, right? Great. All right, back to sports. I saw an article from The Athletic today that said, arbitrator upholds ruling denying NIL deals of 18 Nebraska football players.
1: Hmm?
0: Yeah. And the football players in total were worth millions of dollars for these contracts. And then it goes on to say the case was the first major test of an NIL enforcement process. If you remember the House versus NCAA settlement, that kind of kicked this whole thing off. This involved Playfly Sports. If you don't know what Playfly Sports is, they are essentially like an access point for NIL. they give you the opportunity to have marketing, a media agency, sponsorships, more media opportunities, and advisory services. And I guess that's sort of how they got involved in this thing.
1: Huh.
0: And we're starting to see more legal battles for NIL as we continue on.
2: It's probably just going to increase now. Just going to keep too many cases where this happens. I don't know.
1: It's just a whole, like, it's literally just a business now. Like, it's counterpart of the NFL, it seems like.
3: Take me back to when college sports was just
4: dudes hungry for the next level, just going at it every single night. Take me back, man.
0: Well, there's so many players now that know they're not going to play at a higher level.
1: They're just trying to get their bread and dip.
0: They'd rather cash the bag and then get out.
2: Don't hate the player, just hate the system. I don't blame these kids. This is life-changing money, and if you have that kind of opportunity to change your life along with your families down the road, why not chase it? But
4: no, I
2: mean, it's just kind of unfortunate. Like you said, take me back.
4: I know. One big example I can think of is the 2026 NBA draft. The amount of players that have decided to stay in college aside from going ahead, because this is a really stacked draft class, and so they'd go maybe 30th or like late first, early second round, when next year in a weaker class they could go 10th or whatever, and they would literally get more money from going back to school and being like the number one option on their team than like a 30th overall pick NBA salary, which is ridiculous.
0: You got dudes now, like, who's the guy that was at Baylor? He went to the draft.
4: Oh, Najee, James Najee, yeah.
0: Did he play in the G League? Did he play?
4: He played in the NBA Summer League.
0: Oh, my gosh, and now he's back.
4: And the preseason.
0: At Baylor.
4: Yeah, I mean, that's just, there's no
0: And before that was
4: room
0: like,
4: for that.
0: As from my understanding, as paying attention to this at a young age, it was forbidden. Like, that was off limits. And all of a sudden, quietly in the night, we just
4: You
0: started.
4: Go to the NBA, you can't go back to college. That's like common sense, I feel like.
1: I don't even know what the workaround was to like get that done. He just showed up one day.
2: Hey, LeBron, after he's done his NBA career, is gonna go back, go to college.
4: Literally, that's
1: he's gonna turn Akron into
4: towards.
1: A dynasty.
4: Yeah,
0: I saw J.R. Smith just graduated.
1: Oh yeah, from his his golfing school.
0: Yeah, did he actually get a from a college or golfing school, or is it a college?
1: That was a HBCU.
0: Okay.
1: But he did play. Didn't he play golf there? Yeah, he played golf there.
0: Like after NBA?
1: Yeah.
4: Yeah, like on the team.
0: Oh my gosh.
4: Like the official team.
0: Some people are just doing side quests.
1: That's J.R. Smith. I feel like he can do
4: whatever
1: he wants.
4: Yeah, J.R. Smith can do any side quest. He is Mr. Side Quest. So.
0: Is it St. Benedict's Prep? Is that the one? Yeah, yeah. No. No, no, no.
1: My ball knowledge doesn't extend that far.
0: Oh, I saw the article pop up yesterday, and I was like, what, J.R. Smith? I totally forgot about him, but you know what? Good for him.
1: That's random.
0: I just don't know. I don't know what's going to happen with NIL, and I don't even know if, like, CSU is even in that talk yet.
1: Well, did you see,
0: contracts.
1: Did you see the promo they ran the other day?
0: For what?
1: Of like them raising NIL money from all their former athletes.
4: What was all that?
1: What was it? 1.5 mil that they got.
0: Oh, it's Day of Giving.
1: Yeah,
4: but what is all of that?
1: Is that
4: was
1: not
4: all
1: for
4: on
1: NIL
4: my
1: money?
4: Feed all day long.
0: Day of Giving. Like, I mean, they do that every year.
4: Oh, we get $1 million
2: donors and everything.
0: Yeah,
4: is that not crazy? 1.5 million
3: that's
4: just from donors? Or am I missing something?
1: That's a lot of bread.
2: I feel like that's normal for like these mid-major
4: schools.
0: That was a record though for CSU.
2: Makes sense.
0: Yeah.
4: There's that many people that are willing to donate. That's crazy.
2: Because I think they may get like a plaque or something in like a stadium or recognition of some sort. There has to be some sort of incentive.
1: Dude, there's people dropping like 100K left and right. I was
4: like,
1: all right, y'all.
4: There's no way. Yeah, I saw all of that, but I didn't know what any of it meant, and I was so lost.
0: I donated too. It was my tuition.
1: How generous.
4: We're all donating. Wow, we're such generous fellas. Wow.
0: Yeah, and then you look at the way that it's all conducted too. These NIL transactions, and they have to be valid business transactions or business purposes, which just means that you can't just be running a scheme under the table to give athletes money. Like, it has to be a real sponsorship, partnership. And then it's like, well, the university can only give out the $21 million that the NCAA allots every university to use if they have it available. But then the rest of it's got to come from third parties, so businesses in the community. And whatever else that comes from.
1: Yeah, that's going to get shady. That's going to get real shady.
0: What I'm saying.
2: There's about to be some sort of fraud in the next 5 years.
0: Dude.
2: Count it.
0: There's so many opportunities
1: Random laundromat in Alabama is going to be giving all their players millions of dollars, and no one's going to question it.
0: That's not what happened with Kawhi Leonard.
1: Oh, yeah, he's like tree fishing.
4: That
1: was so random.
0: Started pocketing money through a fake business.
4: Steve
1: Ballmer. I'm telling you, bro, it's going to happen.
0: Yeah, so it was Steve Ballmer giving Kawhi Leonard more money to avoid the
4: cap.
0: Yeah,
4: because he could only give him the max contract from the NBA, but he wanted to give him more to get him to sign, and so he did it through a tree planting company.
0: Oh my gosh, man, that's nuts. Yeah, we've lost the plot. And I can say is I think CSU does a good job of staying clear of that kind of stuff, and I think they will. And I can only hope that none of that ever surfaces, because that would just
1: be a good scandal.
0: That'd be brutal.
1: No.
0: Yeah. What else is going on in the world today? Has anyone got any other interesting sports talk that we want to talk about for the next 20 minutes? I know the Avs are playing right now, second round. That's John Vu's team that they're playing against. You know.
2: Let's check the score. Minnesota. Right
4: now. Minnesota. Well, Minnesota won round one of the Minnesota versus Denver sports battle.
0: Yeah, whatever. Yeah, this is round two.
1: That'd be a bad look.
4: In the basketball.
2: 1-1 right now with 6:17 left in the second period.
0: Oh, this game's moving quick. That's good. Okay. Well, I feel like the Avs do most of their work in the third period anyway. So, unless they score 9 goals in a game.
2: Most insane hockey game I've ever watched.
4: 9-6 is insane.
0: So, anyone else want to chip in, contribute? Got anything? Anyone?
4: I'm just trying to survive, man. I'm not gonna lie.
0: Okay.
4: Yeah.
0: Yeah.
4: Finals week. I have my final presentation on Wednesday. Well, going back to what we were saying about our finals and stuff, I was gonna have my final presentation for JTC 326 last Wednesday.
0: Are you gonna
4: on the fake snow day? And then I got rescheduled to this Wednesday, and so I have to wait a whole nother week and to do it at like 8 a.m. at that stupid or whatever. Yeah.
0: I saw a post from DNVR that says it's been 7 years since the Rocky Mountain Showdown was at Mile High.
4: They need to do that again.
2: Bring it back.
4: That would be the coolest thing of all time.
0: Isn't it back in 2029? But like not in Mile High, but
1: no, I kind of like it. Even that's too long. I like the fact that it's on campus.
2: True. It gives that kind of home advantage.
4: Yeah.
0: It was one of the most intense games I've ever been to.
4: I think it should be every year, no debate, and maybe like once every 4 years.
1: Yeah,
4: it should
1: be
4: at Mile High. Or at a, whatever you call it now.
2: Empower every 3 years, so they like alternate.
4: Yeah, exactly.
0: Okay, so look at this. 631 donors, by the way, circling back on this conversation for CSU on Day of Giving. One day, 631.
4: What?
0: 1.5 million.
4: What is the math on that? 1.5
0: million. You want to average that out across those people?
2: So, like, what does that go to? Just, like, general equipment or?
4: The school, like, period, like, athletics, like, NIL?
0: All of the above. I mean, most of it goes to.
4: So, people are just giving money to CSU straight up?
0: Oh, straight up, dude. Huh. And if you average that out across those people, that means each. I know that not every single person, like you said, some people are just throwing $100,000 in there.
4: Yeah, it's crazy.
0: But you average across all these people is $2,300.
4: That's insane.
1: That's a lot of money.
4: Average $2,300?
2: Hey,
4: that's a lot. That's a lot of
0: it's
4: money.
0: Like almost 24. I mean, wow. Yeah. I don't even know.
4: That is crazy. I don't know how people. I mean, well, like you said, students are doing their giving. I'm just going to put this out there. You would never catch me, a current student, donating on top of what I'm already giving in my tuition, which is a lot.
0: And now they're raising it to 3.5% next year for in-state.
4: Are you serious?
0: Yeah. 3 or 3.5%, and then it's 4% for out-of-state.
4: Actually?
0: Yeah. And then they're cutting $3.5 million in jobs.
4: I'm gonna hold myself back before I say something I'm not supposed to.
0: All those Rams Horns employees, man. You're going to be out of a job pretty quick.
4: Bro. I know.
0: That's kind of sad. Is that why Braden Hall is not?
1: Probably. I mean, that makes sense. I still haven't heard anything official. I don't know what's going on.
4: Yeah. I'm
0: going to get lunch with Daryl tomorrow. Daryl Blair at Braden.
4: Dude, Braden is so
1: take it all in.
4: Clutch.
0: It's the last one, man.
4: Braden is so clutch. It's always there for you. It's the only one right there where all classes are.
1: I know.
0: Now the Foundry is going to be packed at lunch.
4: As if it's not already.
0: Yeah, by noon there's like a million kids who didn't go to class in the morning that wake up finally.
4: Yeah.
0: You get there at 11, it's okay. What?
2: Devin.
4: Yeah,
2: oh, Devin's
4: yeah.
2: part of that crowd.
4: Yeah. I basically.
0: Oh my gosh. What does everyone think about the 76 team format? In my opinion, it just kind of bypasses the play-in, right? Are they still going to have that play-in tournament?
4: It is of a play-in tournament now because
1: there's
4: going to
1: be,
4: 76.
1: 12 play-in games now?
4: This is stupid.
0: Really?
1: Yeah. So I mean, dumb. For CSU, like, what? Speaking of CSU, it's good for them Because, I mean, they're always typically on the bubble, and if they find themselves, like, in the pack championship and lose, they now have a better chance to make it in.
2: Well, no, I read an article that the main focus of this is just to get more, like, Big Ten, SEC schools. They want the big names.
4: The big names that generate the most money.
2: This actually hurts mid-majors.
1: Well, I mean...
0: So, like, with Miami, Ohio, when they barely make the tournament, and they now they got to play in, and then they get smacked. But
4: I mean, just nobody asked for this.
1: Well, they got more. They got more plans for like the 16 seeds, the 15 seeds, 12, 11.
4: That
1: so.
4: I hate 12 seed plans. That is ridiculous. Yeah, because 12 versus 5 is the most likely upset and like, the most like
2: electric.
4: Enjoyable upset in the entire tournament. And now you're gonna have random bad SEC schools that win the 12 play-in. I don't like it. Nobody asked for it. Nobody said, "Oh, I want more than just the first four." I don't think anyone has ever said that.
0: You're too much of a Puritan, though, when it comes to sports. I mean, like, you're like, expecting them there to be upsets, and, you know, it's for the fan, for the people like you who really care about the sport, but it's like they want to have the maximum amount of viewership with the best teams and the most TV and the most revenue, and it's like,
4: well,
0: sorry,
4: you
0: we
4: choose
0: don't get
4: the money
0: that.
4: Or the, what the fans want.
0: We don't get that. Well,
4: they're choosing the money.
0: Maybe. There's more fans now, I think, that want just good basketball than they want the pride and tradition of a good upset.
4: And that's the thing. The people who are in charge of the revenue aspect and the marketing aspect, they're always... They're always going to look at the... oh, my God, I got something to throw.
0: How many
1: this
0: up,
1: guy.
0: How many
2: we're not,
0: upsets
2: we're not going anywhere.
4: Sorry.
0: Were in March Madness? See, I want to know...
1: This last year was dry. This last
4: year
1: was
4: what
1: really
4: I was saying,
1: dry.
4: The people in charge of revenue and whatnot, they only cater towards the casual fan base. Mm. And the casual fan base doesn't care. They're just like, they see more games? Ooh, yay, more basketball to watch. And so that's where their reasoning was. With
2: I don't know. I kind of I like the concept of it's 12 teams on the bubble competing before the tournament even starts for those last spots and kind
0: and
2: of
0: then
2: the,
0: solidify the tournament.
2: Yeah. I kind of like that, but still.
1: And it is going to be two more days of games. Like you said, Devin, like you might think it's dumb, but what, on that Tuesday and Wednesday, we're going to be locked in our TV. It's just more, it is more basketball at the end of the day.
2: But it's like more.
0: Yeah.
2: I feel like
4: I'd rather see good upsets,
1: it's still
4: good basketball
1: than
4: more basketball.
1: It's still going to be good basketball.
0: Hey, you still got high point over Wisconsin this year. You got Texas over BYU. Shoot, even that, I mean, I know it was closer, but that Texas and Purdue game, which wasn't really an upset, but like that kind of basketball that was generated from that was fantastic to watch. And so there wasn't a lot of upsets, but there were a few key ones that led to even better games down the road. And so honestly, you put a mid-major team in the tournament, it's like, when's the last time they made it that far? You know, we're we talking about Siena here, the Labradors, whatever team that like the 16 seed making it to what? Was it what round was that?
4: No, they just almost beat Duke in the first round.
2: They were
0: was this year, but no, didn't they go on a run 4-something years ago? Wasn't there
1: Siena?
0: Was that the right one?
1: UMBC. I'm just thinking of dogs. I don't know.
0: You
4: a
0: 16
4: beat a one. FDU.
1: Fairleigh
4: Dickinson.
2: Yeah, Fairleigh Dickinson.
0: I think Duke was just sagging though for the first half. They really didn't want to play that hard.
4: I'll never forget that hype. Oh man, everyone at halftime was like, "Whoa, alert! This might happen," and then everyone tuned in.
0: I started watching, and then I was like, oh, yeah, Duke
4: it
0: finally woke up.
4: Yeah, literally.
2: Game starting at, like, 1 in the morning in Japan. I'm like, I can't even watch half of these because they're, like...
4: Can't keep away.
2: Yeah.
0: Yes. How bad was the jet lag?
2: Actually, not bad at all. The first night was kind of hard, but after that, it was smooth sailing.
4: I think jet lag's a little overrated. I agree with
0: facts.
4: You. It's not as bad as...
0: Was your stomach equipped for the... The change in water and food?
2: Oh, yeah. I mean, I think we're blessed here at Colorado with, like, the quality of water being next to the Rocky Mountains and everything. So, I mean, I wasn't caught lacking.
0: I've heard some not – doesn't matter where it is, but just people traveling in general, they have to adjust, for lack of better words. Come on, guys. Help me out. It's radio. Can't have dead air. Rick Pitino.
4: I don't know.
0: Pitino doesn't care about the NCAA tournament expansion. Well, why?
4: I don't
0: would,
4: think
0: why
4: any of
0: he?
4: Those old coaches.
0: Why wouldn't
4: care?
0: He? He's already got a good team. It doesn't matter to him.
2: Devin, so. Got any good rec stories as of late? Any legendary?
4: No.
0: You know what?
1: I know a legendary basketball story.
0: Broskies.
4: Oh my.
1: Broskies.
0: Broskies.
1: What?
0: Guess who I was hooping with on
1: Capri bibs.
0: No, no, not Capri.
1: Taylor.
0: No, stop. I was playing 2v2 against these guys. They're on the men's basketball team. I was playing with my boy, James. And James was much smaller than these guys, unfortunately. We got our butts whooped.
2: Current or?
0: Yes, it fit half and half. Yeah, one current and one transferring.
1: Brandon Rexsider.
0: Mm-mm. Dude, Brandon.
4: He's gone.
0: Brandon checked out.
4: You don't care about Colorado State or Fort Collins at all.
0: A month ago.
1: Nicola Joppa.
0: Nope. What's? Do you know what Joppa's up to? Yes. Augie, baby.
1: That was my next guess.
0: Yes. He came up to us with the other guy, and he said, he's like, you guys want to play twos? By the way, I've never talked to him before, and I figured he would have like a thick accent. No
4: accent. Yeah. Uh-huh. I thought the same thing.
0: How long
4: has
0: he been in the United States?
4: College.
0: Really?
4: Yeah. Yeah. He played in Lithuania.
1: He adapted quickly.
4: Yeah, I guess. Yeah.
0: Dude, it's like flawless.
4: Because Nicola has an accent. Yeah. And they literally
2: this
4: came probably
2: at the
4: rec? Same time.
0: Yeah, this is at the rec.
1: Who's the other guy?
0: J5. Josh Pasquarelli.
1: Oh, really?
0: Yeah.
1: That was fun.
0: Yeah, they were hooping together. And we played them in three games. Three 2v2s.
1: Wait, were they on the same team?
0: Yes.
4: Oh.
0: We got smacked.
1: I was going to say, yeah, that's not fair.
0: Chopped cheese, bro.
1: Did you score?
0: Yeah, it was brutal. To 15 on the first two and then 11 on the last one.
4: Did Josh just splash through the
0: first game? We lost 15-8, so I mean, like, we did okay. Hey. Second game, we put up like 2 points, and the third one was even worse. I think we put up one. It's horrible.
1: I mean, yeah, they're D1 basketball players. Sounds about right.
0: Literally, so it's, you know, when you check the ball, you pass once, and then you can play however you want. They were literally just handing it off to each other. One pass, pass the other guy for each point. So one guy would dribble and do his thing, and then they'd score. They were just taking turns. And so Josh would just throw it over to Augie, and I had to guard Augie. And he's like,
1: good luck,
0: saucing me up from the three-point line. And, you know, sometimes he absolutely was terrible at shooting. But then there was, like, stretches where he would make 4 or 5 in a row face guarded, and he just could hit him. He never stopped.
1: There's levels of this stuff.
0: And then Josh has one of the nastiest floaters I've ever seen. Like, he will bury his shoulder into you, and then turn and pull with the left hand, all in one motion. And most guys have to stop or hop or take another dribble, whatever. Like, he will do it so fast, you're not even set on defense. And, you know, I'm like, why? Where is this? I need more of this in competition. Not,
1: too bad
0: not
1: he can't
0: against,
1: go against Adam Gross every week.
0: Yeah. No.
1: This conference play.
0: These guys diced us up to pieces, man. They threw us in the grinder. It was horrible. But a humbling experience. I'm grateful.
1: Yeah, Marta's been giving us buckets to wreck.
4: Yeah,
0: yeah. Oh,
4: Gianna Smith has actually been giving. Oh, my God.
0: I was there for that.
4: She hit three deep threes in my face.
1: Yeah, that was
4: remember
1: bad.
4: That? Yeah.
1: That was genuine takeover.
4: Oh, my gosh.
0: Man. I was there for that.
4: I was right there. I like could not have been a better close.
1: There's nothing, you can do.
4: Nothing I can do.
0: That's so brutal. What was I going to say? Oh, yeah, he introduced us, or him, and he was like, Augie, what's your name? Adam. I'm like, I know who you are. And he's like, oh, do you? He sounded threatened by it. I didn't mean it like that. I was just like,
1: you creep.
0: I was like, no. I was like, oh, yeah, men's basketball. I was like, oh, yeah. He's like, yeah, I was on the team. I'm like, I know Western Michigan. We got it. I get it, bro. It's all good. I wasn't trying to make you feel threatened.
4: 4 years, 4 schools is crazy, man. I'm sorry. That's unreal.
0: You know? Kind of respect the grind, I guess.
1: I guess.
4: Good for him, I guess.
2: Because you didn't have Devin right there splashing threes in front of athletes. If you know, you know.
4: Oh, yeah. If you know, you know. Man, I'll never forget that.
1: Right, BFN.
4: Right in
1: BFN.
0: Oh, BFN.
4: I'll never forget it.
0: Has he officially?
4: He's still not there.
0: Still not officially.
4: He won't be there till summer. And I think he has bad grades. Yeah. If I had to get, they just can't say that. But like, I would get, that would be my guess.
1: The sky's blue, bro.
4: I mean, there's no way the guy does his schoolwork.
0: We got two examples of CSU greatness.
4: Dude,
0: Brayden Fowler, Nicolosi, and Torrey Horton. Take your pick.
4: I know.
0: Take your pick.
4: Oh, I think I know which one is my pick.
1: That's a hard pick there.
2: I think we all know the answer.
4: Super Bowl champ versus... I think BFN just saw a Michigan offer, didn't even think that his grades wouldn't even get him in, and he's like, ooh, Michigan, yeah, I'm going to go. And he just went transferred to Michigan, and he still can't even get into the school. Like, literally, he's not enrolled as a student yet. It's so funny.
0: Well, I guess he can start his cowboy modeling agency.
4: Yeah, that's probably next.
0: Oh, no.
1: Frying my boy.
0: I'm sorry. I'm
4: I don't
0: so
4: care,
0: sorry.
4: Man.
0: I'm sorry.
4: I've been waiting for this. I tried to hold it in our fall semester ramblers, but yeah.
0: I'm sorry. Nah, who's going to be our quarterback? Haas?
1: Haas Haney.
0: For sure. Haas, yeah. Are we at the point now where it's okay to say Haas is?
1: They're not going to call anything till summer. I think that's how it is.
0: Yeah. I tried to shoot a

0: As we speak,
1: probably.
2: We're gonna round out the show in a few minutes here, so I just want to end it by recapping more of everything that we've done this year, and with John back, it's sort of like our time together sort of ended abruptly at the end of last semester as you had to head out. And what do you, John, remember from this year or last semester? I guess this semester or last semester that will stick with you positively for the rest of your life.
3: I think the number one thing that was really exciting for me and something that I'll cherish for the rest of my life was our broadcast together, volleyball. That was truly one of a kind experience, being able to call the 50th season of CSU volleyball and then getting to travel with you and Devin to Vegas. That was a lot of fun. And being embraced by the volleyball team itself, that was really cool. And that's something that I think is important to kind of highlight as we go into the new kind of era of CSU athletics. But something I'm forever grateful to share my time with you on KCSU is just the broadcasting aspect and going to practices and grinding when it came to the volleyball team, because that was our bread and butter.
2: Mm-hmm. Totally. I agree with that, man. I think one of our best moments was heading to Boulder and the stupid
0: I love Boulder.
2: Fake flat tire fluke.
0: Boulder's top three of the year.
2: And then driving up that road to turn into Boulder, yep, and some Domino's pizza driver gets absolutely swiped, yep, by another car, and like we got to drive through the rubble. And
0: Shake Shack afterwards.
2: Shake Shack after.
3: Can't forget about that Air Force trip. That was so fun.
0: Air Force, in my opinion, might be number one. That was so fun. Like, that was really, yep, fun. Yeah.
2: Yep.
3: In-N-Out after.
0: In-N-Out plus extra. Yeah.
2: What a night.
3: If you know, you know.
2: If you know, you know.
0: You know, you know.
2: That's where it all began. That's how it all got started for me.
3: And then
2: I'll invite you to the wedding. Sorry, what?
3: Can't forget our trip up to Laramie. I mean,
2: Laredice? I was getting tailgated by this dude for like 4 miles, just 10 feet from me on the way back. It was horrible. Literally pulled off to the side of the road, and y'all thought I was tripping.
0: But I remember Laramie. You guys thought I was dying when I was at the end of my sickness.
2: You were.
0: No, I wasn't.
2: You were sick,
0: no,
2: dude.
0: No, I was not. I was not sick. I was doing the Powerade method.
1: Powerade method?
2: This guy thinks he's a doctor. Yeah, I'm going to just drink method. 8 Powerades and
0: blue
2: somehow
0: one.
2: Cure
0: blue,
2: myself.
0: Blue, but it works.
3: Nah, if you saw Devin at that time, he was holding on to dear life.
0: No. I had my Powerade, so I was good. That was fun.
2: You were not flu game Devin, bro. I'm sorry.
0: No, I was.
2: Lucas, did you go on any travel trips with us?
1: This year? I don't think so, no.
2: No. We got to change that.
0: Dang.
2: We got to fix that.
1: I went to a Wyoming football game.
2: The second
1: unrelated.
2: One, the when John went?
1: Yeah.
3: That was...
2: Do we have a volleyball broadcast that day, and then you went straight to Laramie?
3: No. Or...
2: Yeah. You literally changed in the parking lot and then went to Laramie.
3: Oh, yeah.
2: Remember?
3: CSU won against Wyoming for volleyball, and then packed the bags up and shot video in Laramie for one of the worst football games
0: worst
3: I've probably
0: game.
3: Ever seen in my life.
1: Sorry. That's just how bad it was.
2: Not if you're a Wyoming
1: I can't
2: fan.
1: Even think back.
2: Not if you're a Wyoming
0: well,
2: fan.
0: Well, good thing we're never
3: we're
0: going to
3: We're in Ram
0: be,
3: country, so, not Cowboy yeah. country.
2: Wyoming's still upset that we moved to the Pac-12.
0: Yep.
2: But
3: it's all right. Week one.
2: Still have the,
3: Get
2: the
3: ready.
2: Boot. Like the game is still going to be played.
0: Man, week one. I can't wait.
1: I know. I'm fired up.
3: This is either going to be the most like disappointing ways to
0: yeah.
3: start a new era
0: yeah.
3: or
0: there's no
3: like
0: in between.
3: Legendary. Like,
0: literally.
3: The campus is about to go
0: That's
3: nuts.
0: That's why I'm so excited.
3: Either
0: there's
3: way.
0: No in between.
2: How many weeks have we got? 17 now? Till game one? 17
1: Something
2: or 18?
1: Like that.
0: Something like that. I'll be counting them now.
2: One more semester for me.
0: That's
2: I'll get,
0: crazy.
2: I'll get to watch the Pac-12. Isn't that something?
0: You'll get to watch one Pac-12 football season as a student.
2: Uh-huh.
0: Yeah.
2: That's it. I'm not even going to have a real graduation. You know
0: yeah.
2: that?
1: Yeah, the fall
0: How
1: graduation.
0: How different is it with the fall graduation?
2: Dude,
1: it's still kind
2: of they
1: real.
2: Don't even have a graduation.
0: They don't have a ceremony?
2: No.
0: What do they do?
2: Nothing.
3: Just like a commencement.
2: They just, no.
0: They say congrats?
2: I don't think
1: get
2: they
1: out of here, buddy.
0: Say get out of
2: they
0: here.
2: Used to have
1: diploma.
2: They used to have the winter graduation in Moby for everyone. In the arena, but now
1: they don't.
2: No,
1: there's no way.
0: There's no way
2: sure.
0: they don't do anything.
2: I'm pretty sure.
0: That's crazy.
2: I'd have to come back in May to walk.
0: Oh no, I think I did hear that from someone that like
1: you gonna do that?
0: like if you grab

0: graduate in December, you have to come at you have to come back in May, and you can walk with everyone in May, but like you have to wait. Like it's dumb.
1: I was like, at least I don't have to spend $140 on a cap and gown. And my mom was like, you're taking photos. I was like, what are you
0: yeah,
1: talking
0: of course.
1: About? Yeah.
0: Gotta take your photos.
1: Gotta take photos for mama. Yep. Happy late Mother's Day.
2: Mm-hmm. Shout out to all the moms.
1: Hung out with my mom yesterday. We went golfing. You know, isn't that fun? I think so. Well, everybody, it's been real. It's been fun. It ain't been real fun. No, it's been great. It's been, it's no, been amazing.
0: I think it's been real fun.
1: It's been a great year of this, and I'm sad, but I'm also grateful for everything that we've done. And I'm excited to see that John Vu is our new hire and not somebody external, not some newbie. If anyone was going to get it other than me, it was John Vu. So
2: appreciate you, brother. Thank you.
0: Let's go, John.
1: And all you guys, Lucas, your director at CTV, Devin, you got your stuff. You got your stuff going on with Collegian. And, you know, I'll just be a senior kicked back out to a volunteer position.
0: Uncle, whatever's cool.
1: Unless you hire me for that freelance shooter spot, Lucas. Never mind. We're not gonna.
0: Are we doing persuasion on Ramblers?
2: Are you a troll?
1: Trying
2: you
1: to bribe you on air is crazy.
0: Bribe on Ramblers.
1: Yeah, my bad. I love all you.
0: And, you love it too.
2: Love all you.
1: Let's go run some spike ball, boys.
3: What's a spike?
1: Let's get out of here.
2: Me and Devin about to put belt.
0: Yeah.
1: Belt. All right. That was John Vu, Lucas Williams, Devin Imserpasic. And for all of you on finals week, good luck to your finals for those of you participating in CSU as a student. And the rest of you, take care. I love you. Peace.

0: 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I'm here with members of High Point Services, and you are listening to
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I first joined KCSU in 2023 when I realized that I needed something to pass my time in college. 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

0: Sir Nicholas, did you catch the results from last week's joust?
1: No, but I have read the recap online, and a Sir Jonathan won the joust.
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1: KCSU Sports always has, and always will, bring you sports.

0: Oh, I just saw one. I got one. Yep, I got one.
1: Oh, that's it.

that is the content of love. I want to screw you. That's a sort of, it's part of it, it's incidental. It's a way of saying very strongly, yes, I do want to be with you. But basically, love is something we can't put our finger on at all. We say, we use such words as warmth, tenderness, all these things, they don't really get to the point. When you're loving somebody, you are simply delighting in that person as such, as if another human organism, in its mental and its physical aspects, were a piece of music, or a work of art, or a glorious morning, that you were just enjoying every inch of it. And you go over another person's physical form, and look at it from every possible point of view, and play with it, and tickle it. And that's what it's about. It's the adoration of the form of a human being.

as if another human organism, in its mental and its physical aspects, were a piece of music, or a work of art, or a glorious morning, that you were just enjoying every inch of it. And you go over another person's physical form, and look at it from every possible point of view, and play with it, and tickle it. And that's what it's about. It's the adoration of the form of a human being.

Is it only when you're in love with another person that you see them as they really are? And in the ordinary way, when you're not in love with people, you see only a fragmented version of that being. Because when you're in love with someone, you do indeed see them as a divine being. And suppose that's what they are truly.

A lot of you, you're not where you want to be. You thinking of negative stuff. You talking negativity. You in that negative zone. I need you to do me a favor. I need you to know that in order for you to get to that next level, the one thing you need to do to go where you've never gone before is to change the way you think. Where your focus goes, your energy flows. Are you hearing me?

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0: Wow, that was a sweet sesh, dudes. 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
1: I'm not too sure, but we have to get this out there somehow.
0: How about KCSU?
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2: 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Well, looks like we have to fill out a form, a description, and give them a link to download our music.
0: Nice. Let's keep on rocking.

Did you know that the 2023 CSU Rams men's basketball team was ranked 13th in the nation? The program's highest ranking since 1954, where they were ranked number 18. KCSU always has and always will bring you sports.

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0: 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Who is this?
1: Glass Cases. And they're local.
0: Surrender! Yo, this slaps. Who is this?
1: Plasma Campus. They're local, too.
0: Yo, dude, this freaking slaps. Like, who is this?
1: This is Zerk, and
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0: keep it mean. Hee-haw. Oh yeah.
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3: I don't want to hear shit you got to say, man. I'm the most mischievous motherfucker you going to... Oh, yeah, you motherfucker got a problem, man. Hit your head with the blitz. Smack, smack. That's your skull getting cracked. Hoping I don't break my Rolex. Oh, yeah, I'm on your... I got all attention for the that you mentioned. Hoping for intervention. You did? What's your hood like, my... Over here, we split your motherfucking wig for the that you did. Yeah, I'm on your ass. For all that small talk you said with no bread. Let me take the duct tape off your mouth. See what you're talking about now.

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0: slow, things been sweet. 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
1: Can I have you on for?
0: On the same page, going the same speed. 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You giving all of you, I want you all for me.

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everything's gone now. 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It's killing me what they say. I wanna fade in my birthday. Give me a break. 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

0: Well, hey there, champ. What did you do on that tablet there? You've been on all day.
1: KCSU.
0: Well, how are you tuning in out here? You don't have radio.
1: App.
0: Neato, champ. That tablet there can really do a lot. I heard you can catch up in the last 2 weeks of shows you missed.
1: Uh-huh.
0: Well, gee willikers, kid. Do they have any games on that app?
1: Sports.
0: Holy cow! 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Good talk, son.

What's up, CSU? Do you want to improve your academic journey and embrace the diversity that makes our campus so vibrant? 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They're dedicated not just to supporting our students, but to fostering an inclusive environment for everyone in our community. 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For more information, check out the back website or stop by their office in the Laurie Student Center in room 335. 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
1: All right, sweetie. 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

0: I just wish the media would get hold of this and quit running it down. It's a good little town.
1: Yeah.
0: One thing about it, though, it keeps a lot of people away.

0: Supreme is just another way to get them all the paper nobody really needs. Fresh air will be the death. Maybe it's welcome. Pocket full of upfront. Put it all on the challenger to live. They never do. But that means it's overdue for that chip to come in. So let it ride. Don't let him die. Don't let him die. Don't let him die. Oh, he dead. That son of a didn't keep his guard up. What did he expect from him? Really never had it in him. Almost feel bad. But when they get it's on him. The scout with the gavin who's battling elements. The slippery, if unintelligent, better go get him. But first, another drink. Gotta stay loose and lubed up. Two-step into the tunes on the jukebox. Even the bangers are melancholy. Get going, old man, cause you broken. Your work is important. Shut up, you ain't fooling nobody.
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Whoa, did you hear that? Did you know that lightning is hotter than the surface of the sun? And did you know that every year 300 people in the U.S. are struck by lightning? Ooh, there goes another. If you're not that guy, stay tuned into KCSU for more fun facts.

Residents and visitors to northern Colorado love to get outdoors. 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

beginning to end. We make and lose friends. There's so many pearls to gather. From the first thing we see to the last thing we need, it's the life in between that matters. All the warmth that you bring, darling, these things are the wings that we all chase after.

This is Mark Radke, a former general manager of KCSU, and when I was a student here in the very early 70s. My experience here at KCSU was the launching of a career for me. I spent 4 years with the station here and eventually was general manager my last year and a half of school. And it really, besides being a fun place to work, it also taught me so much about dealing with the staff and renewing the broadcast license with the FCC and a lot of things like that, which teach you a lot of responsibility, but also handling the public. We had great listenership with students because we were doing a lot of things that they enjoyed listening to. I think it's a great experience for anybody who would like to pursue a broadcasting career, certainly, but just in general, it's just a great station, and to have it still on the air here 50-some years after I've walked out the door, I think is wonderful. You gotta shake it.

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0: Hi, my name's Adam Carlson. I was the assistant podcast director from 2023 to 2025. And my time here at KCSU has been really special, especially in this role where I have had the opportunity to train people, teach people how to make podcasts, edit audio, you know, just create quality audio content. And it's been a real privilege being able to teach these people because a lot of them are very passionate and, you know, they just want to make a podcast because they want to make a podcast. You know, the intentions are very pure in that way. And then also in my role, I just get to see how creative everyone is, you know? There's a lot of people here with a lot of ideas that I would have never had or someone else would have never had. And so it really brings this big plethora of creative new content, all from students just wanting to share from their backgrounds, from their experiences.
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2: Michelle, 我听过你那个歌，好像你唱出来的意思，听起来好像不太顺。

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Thanks. Bye.

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0: Wow, that was a sweet sesh, dudes. 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
0: Nice. 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

my side, but I'm alive. I thought that it was more than a tattoo. 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

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Oh, I got you, BB. 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
1: I'm trying, though.
0: If you love me, promise you didn't run off for my money.
1: But, baby,
0: girl, if you love me,
1: baby, wait. Baby, please.
0: Or you gonna get your

Fuck, if I won, oh wait, that'd be the last time that we talk. We stuck.

0: If you love me, tell me you're sorry that it got ugly.
1: Okay. You know it got ugly. I'm sorry.
0: If you love me, tell me you're sorry and you still trust me.
1: I'm trying though.
0: If you love me,

0: Later.
1: Hi, I'm Steph. I was a staff member at KCSU for a bit of time. 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

0: 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This is Albums or Art, where we talk about the beauty of album covers. I'm DJ Wisdom.
1: DJ Stone.
0: And we are joined by a very special guest today, if you would like to introduce yourself as well.
2: Hey, I'm Jordan, aka Distort, DIXRT.
0: Yes. We're so excited to have you on the show today.
2: Thank you, guys.
1: I'm happy. Last show of the semester. I'm kind of sad. It's very bittersweet.
0: It is a little bit sad.
1: But it's been a really fun semester. I think me and Wisdom have grown a lot as DJs, and I hope that our lovely listeners have seen that growth and continue to listen.
0: Yeah, no, it's been a great semester. I think the show is going to be so much fun to end it out. But yeah, Jordan, tell us a little bit about this album that we're bringing into today, because we are bringing in some of your music that you released and produced.
2: And yes, I did. This album is called Transcendent Soul. I had created this album throughout my senior year of high school, leading into my freshman year in college. This album is a story about the relationship between the body and the soul. The album is about this lost soul that is trying to find its vessel, aka its body, in order to become what we all are, which are human beings. I very much like to describe this album as like a mix between electronic and hip-hop, but way heavier on the hip-hop side.
0: Mm. No, that's so sick. That's so sick. I'm super excited. And this album cover is absolutely gorgeous, too.
1: Oh my god, yeah.
0: Yeah, this is super cool. And you made this album cover yourself, yes?
2: I did. I created, photoshopped, etc. Shout out to my friend Dom. He for real like helped me with shooting this. And I'm really, really happy about it. But we can dive more into the actual logistics and sort of what the album looks like to, you know what I mean?
0: Yeah. Off of a glance, this album cover, do you want to describe it a little bit? Like, if the viewers obviously cannot hear.
2: Yes.
0: No, they can hear. I hope you can hear.
1: They can't see.
0: They cannot see.
2: Use your...
0: Tell us a little bit about the energy you have with this album cover.
2: Well, the cover is very much... It features like a big... I'm in the middle of the cover, in the middle of a field at night, with this big radiant light beaming down onto me. It's very heavily distorted and very graining. The background has sort of like a spaceship comet shooting over my head. And I will say that one thing about that is that the actual SpaceX rocket that launched during the shoot for this cover. Yeah. So that's the actual SpaceX rocket in the background.
0: That's so sick.
1: I didn't see that.
2: Mm-hmm.
1: Oh, wait.
2: It was shooting in Miami, where I'm from, and it was just
1: that's
2: over
1: dope
2: my
1: how
2: head.
1: It's like centered too.
2: Mm-hmm. It was perfectly done.
1: Oh
2: felt
1: God.
2: Like it was meant to be.
0: Yeah, that's absolutely sick. That's super cool. But yeah, no, I have this album cover on the shirt that I'm wearing right now. Got a rep, Alex.
1: You do,
0: Alex?
1: Yeah. I couldn't see because the monitor. That is dope. Oh my god.
2: Got right.
1: So where can I buy this?
2: Yeah.
1: This
2: my website. You never know. Anywhere.
0: Yes. No, but this is super super cool. I'm so excited to get into this. But we are going to play some music off of this album. We're going to play which track? Track 7.
2: We're
0: going
2: to be playing Inner Voices, which is track 7.
0: Beautiful. Do you want to tell us a little bit more about that song? Like, I know you kind of had to pick and choose clean songs off of this album.
2: Very, very true. Yes.
0: Tell us a little bit about it.
2: Well, this one is very much more of like a sort of like interlude midpoint of the album. There's not many lyrics in it. The only lyric I kind of am saying in it is, everyone here gonna drain all my energy, take away all of my power. It's very much like a sort of battle between yourself and doubt, existing in a place where there are watchful eyes.
0: That's super cool. That's really
1: cool. Beautiful.
0: Beautiful. No, it's going to be beautiful to get into this, too. We're going to play you that song, and then we're also going to play you Sugarcane by Sword 2, Unraveled by Radium Dolls, and Decay by No Fauna. And then after this break, we're going to get into more of how you produced this, how you came about it, the roots of this album, and talk more about this album cover, because it's sick. And we do have the physical CD in the studio today. Had to purchase. And Alex, you know I usually throw these album covers up on my wall, but it's so cute and neat together. I couldn't pull it apart.
1: Oh, yeah, I remember, I think last show, we didn't have the cover of the CD in.
0: I know.
1: But
0: I
1: it's know. Cool that we have it this time
0: yes.
1: for our last show, and hopefully our best show, because we have an artist, the actual artist in the studio.
0: Yes.
1: Which is amazing, because usually we have to use like Google and like other sources, but now we can just turn in and ask.
0: Ask the source.
1: So.
2: Have the actual source.
1: Yeah, have the source.
0: Beautiful. Well, we will catch you at the next break.
1: Bye.
0: Hooter Wilderness Volunteer.
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0: 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Welcome back to your favorite radio show and radio station, 90.5 KCCU, Fort Collins. This is Albums or Art. We talk about the art of album covers. I am DJ Stone.
1: And I'm DJ Wisdom.
0: You guys just listened to Pristine by No Fauna. And guys, we have a very, very special show. We have two very, very lovely guests. Do y'all want to introduce yourselves real quick?
2: Yes, Jordan, a.k.a. Distort.
1: Yes, sorry, yes. Zosha. Wait, do you want to introduce yourself again? I didn't have your mic on.
0: I'm so
1: sorry.
3: I'm Zosha.
0: Welcome back.
3: Everyone.
0: Zosha's been on the show before. But guys, this is Albums Are Art, last show of the semester, unfortunately.
1: Tragic.
0: But it's been an amazing semester, and guys, we have Distort on here, and we are doing her album. What was the song we just played?
2: It's called Inner Voices.
0: Inner Voices, which was a banger. Do you have any, I guess, what details do you want to add about the album now? I'll let you take it away.
2: Well, I would say the album was made within like a year and a half or so. So it wasn't too long of like a time, but like the development and growth I had throughout that album was really incredible.
1: Yeah.
2: Again, to preface if people didn't hear, Inner Voices is sort of like an interlude in between like the mix between the first half and the second half of the album, which again, the story is about a relationship between the body and the soul.
1: Yeah, that's super cool. I also think that like with your growth, like I feel like you can see the outside of this album too. Like obviously we're focusing on this album today, but from the new stuff that you've shown me, like even I can hear how much you've grown and the texture that you've gained. It's super sick. Mm-hmm. So it's really cool to be able to, you know, see what you're making right now and showing us, and then where like kind of where you started with this album, which is absolutely gorgeous.
2: Thank you. It's been great.
1: It's really interesting because this kind of isn't really any of our genres really at all, which I think is really funny because we still kind of enjoy it. Because it's still interesting because it's kind of cool to divulge into a genre that you don't really pick up everything in, because then you learn to hear a different type of music. And I think that's something that I've definitely had to do with your taste and your music itself too.
2: Thank you. No, the thing I tend to do a lot with my music is I focus on texture. Like I love a lot of like band setups, et cetera, et cetera. I'm also a producer, so I know how that works, et cetera. As well, I also focus a lot of my music specifically on texture and how I can manipulate texture and sound.
1: Yeah. Yeah, that's so sick. That's so sick. I'm excited to play some more music from it. But I also love this album cover. Zosha, I don't know if you've seen it.
3: Isn't that sick? It's awesome. As a photographer, I'm like,
1: Yes. Great. It's amazing. Yes, photographer. Yeah, no, this is super cool. And I love having the physical copy because, you know, you have your main album cover on the front, but then you also have a few other shoots. Is this back cover the same photo shoot?
2: Yep. Those are all the same photo shoot. The back cover features me kind of sort of like sort of like soul chest out, sort of soul inducing kind of thing, leaning against a tree, and the track list is on the back, etc., etc. It's very like very Midwest emo if it was electronic.
1: It is actually that is the energy that it's giving, and the design that you have on the physical CD is really cool too.
2: Having
1: the image on there and having, you know, your hands hold the center as it spins. Mm-hmm. It's really cool. So I'll show you when I take the CD out of here.
3: Definitely, please. I'd love to see it.
1: But yeah, what song are we gonna listen to next?
2: The next song we're gonna be listening to is called Psychic Landscape.
1: Yes.
2: That song I wrote in two different sections. The first one I wrote in the early album process of being like, I wrote it, the first half of it is written from the person being abducted by a sort of alien. And the second I wrote during for like a second half of a project. Sorry, I'm supposed to do a whole song from scratch. I didn't do that, sorry. but the second part of it is the sort of the view of the alien. So you are abducting someone else. So it's the story between each other as like the abductor and the abducted.
1: That's dope.
0: Is that kind of like supposed to be on the cover with like the beam of light shining on you? Okay.
2: Yeah, transcendent soul.
3: It seems very alien-like.
0: Yeah. Mm-hmm.
2: That was my main goal.
0: Yeah, especially like the spaceship or the ship in like the background.
2: Mm-hmm.
1: Yeah.
0: Amazing.
2: Thank you. Yeah.
0: That might be my favorite part.
2: Thank you.
0: We'll talk about that later,
1: Alex. Jump in the gun. But guys, up next we are going to play you that song, and then we're also going to play Guitar Thief by Plastic Forearm, Horse Nuke by Flying Lotus, and also Ran by Arms Around the World. And then we will catch you at our next break to get into this album some more. Bye.
0: Bye.
4: George Washington became the first president of the United States of America. 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

seem like it's pretty easy to play a guitar because, you know, once you know the science of it, that the high notes, the little skinny ones make high sounds, the big fat ones make low sounds, and then if you go on the part of the guitar near where you pluck it, that makes high sounds. And

0: Hello, hello. 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Welcome back to Albums Are Art, where we talk about the beauty of album covers. I'm DJ Wisdom.
1: DJ Stone.
0: And we are joined by two very, very special guests, if you guys would like to introduce yourselves.
2: I am Jordan, aka Distort. Yes.
3: Hey, guys. I'm Zosha.
0: Yes, so excited to have both of you guys here for this super special show.
1: I know, it's our last show.
0: It is our last show of the semester, but we had to go out with a kick. So, Jordan here is a wonderful musician and has brought in her album, Transcendent Soul, which is absolutely gorgeous. And we talked a little bit about this album cover, but would we like to go around and do our favorite?
1: Oh, is it time for the best part of our show?
0: We can talk about our favorite.
1: Sure, let's do it. Hold up.
0: Because we're talking about we're talking about the album cover, and we've sort of gotten into this album cover, and I'm very excited to see what Zosha thinks photography-wise, which is super cool.
1: Does anybody want to go first?
0: Dude.
1: Should I go first?
0: I think you should go first. I think you want to go first, dude.
1: I'm pretty excited.
0: I think you want to.
1: I love that there's just like a beam of light that shines down on you. And I love that there, I didn't realize the first time looking, but there's the, what was it called? The spaceship?
2: It's the SpaceX rocket.
1: The SpaceX rocket is behind you, and it's, like, perfectly centered in the light. I think that's dope. And also, like, just the, you mentioned before about, like, the aliens, and just, like, it looks like you're being abducted right now. It looks like you're about to be, shined up into the light. But, yeah.
2: Yep.
0: Yeah.
1: But that is my favorite part. I think this album looks dope, especially since, you know, like, you made it, right?
2: And
1: it's, I don't know, it's just so cool actually having an artist, the, like, artist here to talk about it.
0: Yeah.
1: But yeah, I don't know. Who wants to go next? Zosha, do you want to?
3: Yeah, absolutely.
1: What's your favorite part?
3: I mean, I love the fact that it very much embodies what your music is about. Like, the beam of light, the fact that it's like just completely covering you head to toe, and it looks like you're literally transcending. LOL.
0: LOL.
1: like the name.
3: Like the name. I don't know. I mean, like, it feels very, very alien, but in like a relatable way, if that makes sense.
2: Yeah,
0: definitely. I think my favorite part was more like of the experience of getting it in the mail and opening it and being like, oh my god, this is so sick. And opening it up to see the CD itself was really, really, really cool. Like, I think the photograph that you have on the physical media is also really beautiful. But if we're talking album cover, the rocket is just so sick.
2: That's probably like, also
0: that's
2: my favorite,
0: like,
2: part.
0: It's just dope.
2: It's such a fun thing for me. And I think it was so fun editing it. Like, I hate a clean aesthetic. That's one thing about me. I want things to feel kind of gross, distorted, aka hence my name.
0: Yes.
2: And sort of grainy. I really mess with the fact that I love a good light that, like, you can't, that obstructs my face completely.
0: Yeah.
2: I like myself being more of a concept than a person.
0: No, that's so real.
1: Yeah,
0: that's so sick. Mm-hmm. That's so sick. And I think you have that on the back too, because the back, and I dropped it.
2: Hashtag dropped.
0: It really does.
1: I love how we can just, like, hear your voice just going.
0: Oh,
1: like,
0: me when I fall. No, but I think the back is really cool too, and you kind of have that same idea of where we really can't see your face, but I feel like the way you hold yourself still has a lot of emotion in it, and I think that's really cool.
2: Thank you.
0: And it's like also on the back cover with that as well. Again, you can't see your face, but you can feel like you really do feel like you're part of the music, which is really
2: the only
0: really sick.
2: Only part you can see my face in is the physical disc.
0: Yes.
2: AKA used to be my my Spotify profile.
0: Yes.
2: Photo, but I decided to put it on the actual physical CD, so it kind of
0: beautiful decision.
2: Yes.
0: Alrighty, but what song are we playing next off of this album?
2: So we're going to be doing The Destroyer.
0: Yes.
2: This one I thought was pretty fun. This title was inspired by the Hindu god Shiva. I'm not personally connected to the religion, but I have learned a lot from the belief systems.
0: Mm.
2: Shiva the Destroyer is very much connected to the illusions and imperfections of the world. This song I wrote as a way to sort of quote-unquote squash my past damaging relationships and move on from them.
0: I like that. That's really cool. I'm excited to listen to it again.
2: Yes.
0: But yeah, how are you guys feeling about this music so far? because it's definitely got a lot
1: to
0: it.
1: You have mentioned before, but this is not really the typical genre that we play.
0: Yeah.
1: But I like it a lot. Also mentioned previously is that you have some new music coming out somewhat soon Jay has shown me, and I'm like, dang, like this is dope. Like I'm so excited for like what you got coming next too. But
2: thank you. I think
1: it's dope. It's not obviously not my like forte of music, but I mean it's fun to listen to, and I think it's like a good like introduction to like the genre.
2: Of course,
0: yeah. Definitely. Yeah.
3: I love the messages that you have behind your music, and that's honestly what really matters.
2: Yeah, I write stories. I don't like songs. I mean, I have a couple songs, but I don't really like a lot of songs that I don't really create when it comes to just sort of nothingness. Mm-hmm. I love to have a full story, and obviously as narcissistic as it is, artists talk about themselves all the time, but that's
3: like
2: what I do.
1: That's okay.
3: You
1: that's okay.
3: Yeah. That's where the art promote yourself.
2: Well, of course.
1: Yeah.
2: But I put myself into a story, and that's how I allow it to relate to other people.
1: I think my
2: well.
1: Favorite albums have like this deep story. Some like when we did Ziggy Stardust, Smart, like oh my, I just love albums that have like a story and like goes along with like the songs in order, which I think you've done.
2: Which is
1: it's just amazing. I think it's so cool how much like meaning you can put into your music.
2: Guys, never listen to an album when it comes out shuffled. Listen to it.
1: Exactly.
0: No,
1: exactly. Oh my god,
0: I hate it
1: when people do that. I'll show them an album. Listen, especially like I've shown Pink Floyd. And people listening to Shuffle is like, bro, you can't
2: do that.
0: Don't do that. Don't do that.
1: Anyways, guys, what songs
0: we
1: got
0: music.
1: Next, right?
0: Yeah, we're going to play The Destroyer for you. Alrighty, we will catch you at our next break.
1: Bye.
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0: Don't tell me I would if I won't. Don't tell me if I did all that I'd share that ain't what I want. Don't tell me I should or if I shouldn't. Don't tell me I can, but I don't know if it looked good or if it wouldn't. I don't need no more hands, I got my footing. No, don't tell me that again that I feel free, cause no, I wouldn't. That's not in the picture, no, no, no, that's not in the picture. It ain't dead weight, it ain't dead weight. It's not in the picture, no, no, no, it's not in the picture. It ain't dead weight, it ain't dead weight. I woke up in a sweat, but yesterday still stuck to me like glue.
1: It's not in the picture,
0: it's not in the picture.
1: They said with all that hair, man, don't it feel like it's just dragging you?
0: It ain't dead weight, it ain't dead weight.
1: We've been everywhere, have you seen all the shit that we've been through?
0: It's not in the picture, it's not in the picture.
1: Ain't cutting that all off, just ain't something that I'm willing to do.
0: It ain't dead weight.
2: They said I feel free, I feel light, I feel right, I feel great, I feel cleansed, feel clean head. It's just hair, it's a clean slate, but I feel broken,

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It ain't their way. It's not in the picture. 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No, no, no, no, it's not in the picture. It ain't their way. It ain't their way. It's not in the picture. No, no, no, it's not in the picture. It ain't their way. It ain't.

0: 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This is Albums Are Art, and I am Zosha.
1: Dude.
2: Boom.
1: Nailed it. Welcome back to Albums Are Art. We have a super duper special show today. I'm DJ Wisdom.
2: I'm DJ Stone. Guys, this is our last show of the semester, but our best show because we have two guests here. We have Zosha and we have...
3: Destroy, a.k.a. Jordan, yes!
1: Yes, yes!
2: Destroy is an art is a amazing musician. We have been playing their music. But I have a question. How did you come up with the name of Destroy? It's always very interesting
0: like
2: to me.
0: Spelled like that, too.
3: It's spelled very weird.
2: It's always very interesting to me how bands, like, come up with their names. So,
3: yes.
2: If you just want to...
3: Yeah, well, it's DI$TXRT. I know it's confusing. Yeah, it is. But it's pronounced Destroy. I've been going like this way because, I don't know, everything about my music very much encapsulates, like, the word distortion. From the sound I create to the topics and, like, stories that I kind of write, distortion is always somewhat present in my life. People tend to think distortion is, like, a bad thing, but to me, it really just is another way of seeing the world. I will admit it, though, like, I do tend to feed a little bit into, like, the trans femme music stereotype, but, you know, that's okay. It's my own type of thing. But yes,
1: beautiful genre to be part of.
3: Yeah, well, of course. Yes,
2: that's really cool. And then I have a question for everyone. We've talked about it a few times, but what if Wisdom and Zosha? What would y'all's if y'all had a band? What would your band name be?
1: Burnt Toast.
2: Burnt Toast.
0: I love that actually.
1: Dude, I landed on that as a kid, and I stayed strong with that. I've been known.
2: Just like a random like. Just Burnt Toast.
1: Well, I was just like as a kid, I was just like, dude, that just has some oomph to it. Like, Burnt Toast.
2: I'm less with, yeah.
3: With butter.
2: I like that.
1: With butter.
3: Oh, yeah. With butter.
1: Yeah. With butter.
0: That could be one of the names of your songs.
3: Burnt Toast with butter.
1: Burnt Toast
2: with
1: butter.
2: That would be so funny.
1: But, anyways, that is mine.
2: What about you?
0: You know, okay, I feel like it has to be something whimsical. So
1: yes,
0: I landed
1: duh.
0: On the Patchwork Poppies.
3: Ooh.
2: Ooh, I like
0: I'd
2: that.
0: I'd be in a band, not a solo artist. I feel like.
2: Yes. That's in so my cute. Mind, that's like a band that'd be like similar music to like Autumnal.
1: Yes, that's what I was thinking. I was like, that's adorable. Love Autumnal forever and ever and ever. No, that's so cute. And Alex?
2: I would be, it took me a long time to
1: it
2: think
1: did.
2: Of it. I would be Sir Pebbleston.
3: That's low-key baller.
0: Is there any reason?
2: Please if any of my
0: elaborate.
2: Roommates are listening, I am a pretty, like, I'm pretty like small to one of my roommates. And when he found out that I chose the DJ name of Stone, he called me Pebble.
3: This is
2: and then we were watching Game of Thrones, which is like knights
1: goated.
2: And stuff like that. And then we gave each other like, if you were a knight, what would your name be? And then he just immediately was like, Alex would be Sir Pebbleston. I don't know. I've kind of adapted the nickname, but. I don't know. I think that's just kind of like a whimsical
3: I get it.
2: Name.
1: So
2: and
1: whimsical.
2: I mean, that's I think
3: if you
2: that's
3: need
2: what
3: a producer, I got you. If you need
2: I'll let you. Hey.
1: When we make a band,
2: I'll let you know. I can be guitar and vocals.
3: Beautiful.
1: This is so good.
2: But yeah, I don't. I think it's always fun
3: for
2: people to have their own band names.
1: No, definitely. No, it's cool how you got yours too.
2: I know. And speaking of names, over the summer, we're not gonna have albums or. However. I will be on a show with DJ Veda. We are going to be focusing around punk music. And we finally came up with a name. I think she's actually filling out the show application right now. But if you guys know the band Bad Brains, they have a song called Band in DC. And we're going to make our show called Band in FC for Fort Collins.
1: Foco.
0: Hell yeah.
2: So,
1: this is beautiful. That'll be so exciting. Do you know what time you have?
2: We do not know.
1: No, yet.
2: I know. I think Veda is like filling out the application right now.
1: Gotcha.
2: So
1: beautiful. Well, that's so exciting. That's.
2: But
1: a
2: fun if you guys
1: want
2: to listen to my voice more over the summer, I will be promoting it. I'll be promoting it over the on my Instagram and stuff. So
1: gorgeous.

0: gorgeous.
1: Yeah. But anyways.
0: This is beautiful. No, I think it's been really fun to get into all of these albums. I would say that this semester has definitely been our best group of shows. Like, I think that we've been getting into some really, really sick album covers, and it's really awesome to get into this. But we are going to play, so that's all of Jordan's music that we're going to play today, unfortunately, due to rotation stuff. Sadly. But we are going to play some FKA Twigs, which is a concert that you took me to that was absolutely gorgeous. Mm-hmm. That was such a beautiful experience. But we're going to get into this, and I know that they are a little bit of inspiration for you.
2: Very much so.
0: We want to bring that up next break, because this artist is really, really cool. I think this is the first artist that Jory, like, really, like, got me into.
2: I love her
0: It was, it's actually gorgeous. It's
2: and again, shout out Dom for the photos for my album cover.
0: Yes.
2: Like, for real.
0: Shout
2: Thank
0: out.
2: Thank you.
0: All right, well, we will catch you at the next break.
1: Bye.
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0: 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This is Albums Are Art, where we talk about the art of album covers. My name is DJ Stone.
1: I'm DJ Wisdom.
0: You guys just listened to Mess by All Feels, and guys, it is the last show of the semester, unfortunately, but we have some lovely guests here. Do you guys want to introduce yourselves real quick?
2: Jordan, aka Distort. Yes.
3: Hey, I'm Zosha.
0: We've had those on before, but guys, we played some of Distort's music and talked about their album cover a lot. But now we are getting into kind of what has inspired Distort's music, which, do you want to talk
2: about? I forgot. 100%.
0: The artist's name was FKA Twigs,
2: FKA
0: right?
2: FKA Twigs. Yep. That's correct. The song that was played before was Striptease by FKA Twigs. Love that song, and I went to see her live recently, which was genuinely one of the most beautiful concerts I've been to.
1: It was actually gorgeous.
2: Yeah, she was on like a she did so many dances, and she was on like a pole dancing thing routine that was gorgeous. But her song Striptease, I always kind of almost skip to the last part of this song, because the last part of the song is very much this big slowdown of this sort of like gated vocal that's kind of just like in and out of this like tremolo effect, and slows down and then sort of launches into this jungle drums sort of sound, which I think is really sick. And then her beautiful like high vocals that really just work so well with it, and such. That those kind of sounds really inspire me a lot when it comes to my own music. I mean, especially now, since I'm creating my own stuff and it's way more electronic, I am way more like into combining different forms of electronic music and such. Like, to me, like, she's a big inspiration for me, but my biggest inspiration in all of music is completely going to be Ty, the Creator. Shocker for a lot of people, since I don't make music anything like him, but to me, he's like the most innovative artist I've ever seen. Like, creates his own fashion brand of both like luxury and mixture of like different things, as well as his own music and everything.
1: He worked for
2: the music for Louis Vuitton's fashion show for like I think one of Virgil's last shows, if not that, then he did it after Virgil died, which was shout out Virgil, love Louis Vuitton,
3: thank you. It's crazy. No,
2: but
3: that's so cool.
2: He's one of the most innovative artists for me that I feel inspires me 100% when it comes to just his mind.
0: Nice, yeah. I was like looking at like how or like what other bands inspired other bands.
1: Yeah,
0: it's
1: like
0: so much fun. I know
1: the
0: like
1: trail rabbit hole.
0: Yeah, it's so cool, and that's how we find more music too.
2: Mm-hmm.
0: Which is amazing. I know, like, Kings of Leon inspired Rimmelkind Surprise.
1: Mm.
0: It's, like, so cool to, like,
1: double love.
0: Follow the pipeline.
2: Oh,
0: like, 100%. Oh, and then, like, Rimmelkind Surprise inspired this other band.
1: Yeah.
0: And it's so, like,
2: and then you have,
0: follow.
2: Like, the gods of, like, these sorts of genres.
0: Exactly,
2: like,
0: yeah.
2: Aphex Twin and Boards of Canada are, like, the biggest known, like gods of, like, electronic music in some ways. So, yeah.
1: Yeah.
2: 100%.
1: No, it's really cool. We do love going down those rabbit holes. And we're going to play you another FKA Twig song for you. And this one is called Finger Bib.
2: It's Aphex Twin. But yes.
1: Aphex
2: yes,
1: Twin.
2: Yes.
1: That's so my bad.
2: No, you're
1: beautiful.
2: So chillin'.
1: Beautiful.
2: Talking about the gods of electronic music, and here we go. It's Aphex Twin.
1: Here's another one. But we will catch you at the next break.
0: Good luck on finals, guys.
1: Bye.

0: Well, hey there, champ. What did you do on that tablet there? You've been on all day.
1: KCSU.
0: Well, how are you tuning in out here? You don't have radio.
1: App.
0: Neato, champ. That tablet there can really do a lot. I heard you can catch up in the last 2 weeks of shows you missed.
1: Uh-huh.
0: Well, gee willikers, kid. Do they have any games on that app?
1: Sports.
0: Holy cow! I'll let you get back to downloading the KCSU app on your device's app store. Good talk, son.

0: 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You are listening to 90.5 FM KCSU Fort Collins. Welcome back to Albums Are Art, where we talk about the beauty of album covers. I'm DJ Wisdom.
1: I'm DJ Stone.
0: And we are joined by two very, very beautiful guests. If you would like to introduce yourself again.
2: Distort, aka Jordan. Yes.
3: Hey, guys. I'm Zosha.
0: Yes. It's so awesome to have you guys in the studio today for our last show of the semester, which is super duper special because today we have Jordan's album Transcendent Soul coming in, which we talked about a little bit earlier on the show about the album cover, which is gorgeous. It's so cool. Depicts sort of like this photograph of Jordan in the middle with the beam of light and a legit spaceship in the back, which is super sick. But yeah, this album has been really fun to get into, and I would love it if you just kind of broke down more how you physically made it, because you whipped out your software up here, and it was really cool to look at all those shapes and colors. So take us into what it was like making this album for you.
2: Well, first off, boo SpaceX, because...
0: Boo SpaceX.
2: Because we all know why. Creator. But, this album was created using FL Studio, which is aka Fruity Loops. Yeah, clown on me for
0: it. Fruity Loops is crazy.
2: You can clown on me for it. Everyone can clown on me who knows about the software. I get it. But, you know, Jane Remover uses it. So, hashtag Jane Remover. Love trans girl music. But, so I used most of this for using FL Studio, which a lot of rappers tend to use, because it's very easy to create a drum pattern and such like that, which is easy. You kind of just put in the sort of... enter in different samples of different things, such as like kick drum and like a snare, etc., and you just kind of go for it, and you kind of like physically like put it in into like a sequencer sort of thing, and it's very easily done. But I also wanted to mention that like the last song on the album of my album, called Transcendent Soul, is called Night Magic, and I created that with my two best friends who are like my brothers, Dom and Noah, and that I made that together in my room back at my place in Miami, and we just sort of like slowly crafted all that, and it was just such a fun thing to make. As then I that's also the only song that has a feature on it with Niles Computer, so shout out Niles Computer as well. But getting into like the specifics of it, like creating some of the songs that we played, like Inner Voices, I used a sample for like some of that, and then added my own extra layers on that. My vocal chain is very specific because I love using vocals a lot, because a lot of my songs have like very deep meaning lyrics wise.
0: Yeah.
2: But a lot of the time I'm adding a lot of vocals because yes. But I always add a reverb to it. There's a lot of people who are like, don't add a lot of reverb to vocals. It might like muddy it out. I don't care. Like, again, you do the thing where you learn the rules to break them. So I think the 100%, like adding a whole bunch of reverb to my vocals makes it sound more spacey, which is perfect for my concept of this album.
0: Yeah.
2: As well as creating sort of like, I used a chorus effect, which a chorus effect tends to like widen your vocals a little more, make them feel more full, et cetera, et cetera. Which I think is a great thing, as well as I use autotune a lot. Yeah, I can sing. Oh, whoa, whoa, whoa. Like, yeah, what could I say? Whipping out the wicked. But don't like musicals. Sorry, not sorry. But like, yeah, I think autotune is such a really cool effect. And I think that Charlie XCX, for instance, uses a lot of autotune. And usually if you use autotune, it means that you can sing. Like, if you're not hitting the notes anyway, you're not going to know what you're doing. How to use autotune, because you have to set it to a right key. You have to know what key and, like, stuff that you're in so it works properly. So you got to make sure you know what you're doing with autotune. And I think autotune is a really cool effect when it comes to, especially an album that is something that's very, like, spacey and alien-esque.
0: Yeah. Yeah. For sure. You can hear that.
2: 100%.
0: Sure.
2: Yeah.
0: No, it's perfect. It really clicks together really well.
2: Yeah. And in school, too, I've been learning a lot of things. I'm an audio production major and stuff like that. So I'm doing a lot of, like, I did a mixing class. So I learned how to mix a lot of different music well. I mean, like, before, I will admit that during this album creation, I had no idea how to mix my music. It was really bad. And then all of a sudden, it just became a lot cleaner. And it was really, really fun.
0: Yeah.
2: So I it sort of just worked out the way it did. And now we're here. And I went back into my album recently and re-uploaded it to Spotify and such like that to quote-unquote, not remix it, but remix it. sort of thing. So it sounded more complete because you can pan stuff to different sides. So you have one ear bringing in the specific sound a lot more. And I do a lot of that with my music now too. Is like, I think it's important to accent a lot of important like synthesizers, et cetera, even if it comes in for like 2 seconds.
0: That's really sick.
2: Keep it in a specific area that you can really like make it pop.
0: Beautiful. No, yeah. That's cool.
1: Amazing, yeah. I know, like, you showed us a little bit about, like, the program you use. And I don't really know how to make
0: shapes
1: music.
2: I used FL for this album, but now I use Ableton.
0: No, yeah, that's so cool.
1: That's amazing. Yeah, I think. Yeah, I can see, like, the improvement, too. It's amazing.
2: Thank you.
0: Yeah, it's super cool. But we are going to play you some more music before we jump into this album one more time for our last break. But we're going to play you Flash by Two Hollis. And we will catch you at the next break. Bye.
1: Bye.

Australian creatures are very scary, but did you hear about the climbing perch? It's a fish that can live out of water for 6 days as it crawls across the land. Like, what? This has been a KCSU Fun Fact, only on 90.5 KCSU Fort Collins.

0: Why, hello, hello, guys, and welcome back to your favorite radio station. It's 90.5 KCSU Fort Collins. This is Albums or Art, where we talk about the art of album covers. I am DJ Stone.
1: And I'm DJ Wisdom.
0: And guys, it's our final show of the semester.
1: This is crazy. This is crazy.
0: We are joined, if Casey's just tuning in, we are joined by two very, very lovely guests. You guys want to introduce yourselves one more time?
2: The Store, a.k.a. Jordan, and thank you guys so much for having me on.
1: Of course.
3: Hey, guys, this is Osha. Thanks for having me again.
1: We love having both of you guys in here. It's been such a fun show. We've been getting into Jordan's album, Transcendent Soul, which has been so sick. But since it is the last show of the semester, I wanted to wrap up Albums or Art. So, Alex, what has been your favorite show that we've done this semester?
0: Oof. That's a good question.
1: I think
0: the first semester we did the show, we did like my favorite albums. Those shows were really fun.
1: Yeah.
0: But I'd say top, anytime DJ Passerine joined us in the studio was my favorite.
1: Yeah.
0: He cracked me up on air and I had to like step away from the mic just because I was laughing so hard at just what he was. He was just making like really silly faces and it was cracking me up.
1: Yeah.
0: And I couldn't.
1: You couldn't, dude.
0: So anytime we have guests on the show has been really fun. Also, when we did the Strokes album, that was
1: a fire show.
0: That was so much fun. Because that was so much fun to talk about that, like the graffiti
1: album.
0: Which
1: is by the same artist that me
2: Basquiat.
1: And, yes, that's how you say it. That's not how I said it out loud.
2: It's Basquiat. Oops. And we saw we went to the DC Smithsonian.
0: Yeah, they saw the same like the artist that made that cover.
1: That was really sick. That was really cool.
0: But yeah, those are my favorites. And I don't know, just any show I've done is always so much fun.
1: They're always a blast.
0: Yeah, what about you? What have been your favorite shows?
1: The Strokes one that we had was really, really fun. And Dominic Fike, that was great.
0: Oh, Dominic Fike, yes.
1: That's what we did. We did Strokes and Dominic Fike. But I think my favorite music-wise one was when I brought in Slow Dive and Palace.
0: That was
1: because
0: a good one.
1: Those blended beautifully, and Jordan bought me both of those CDs, by the way. So
0: shout out.
1: Shout out.
0: I know. The one with Hoosier and
1: Soarin'. Oh, yes. Dude, I love Soarin'.
0: So
1: shout
0: much,
1: out.
0: Shout out.
1: Shout out Soarin'. I love that man.
0: That was maybe my favorite cover we did because there was just every detail in that cover was so like intentional.
1: So beautiful.
0: That was so much fun.
1: I agree with that so much. Hoosier was fantastic. I really liked when you did King Cruel, Mumford and Sons.
0: That was a good one.
1: I love King Cruel. But yeah, it's been such a beautiful, beautiful semester so far. I can't wait to get into it. But then, Zosha, you've been, what, this is your third time as our guest now? You've done two DJ-a-thons?
3: Yeah, probably. I feel like it's four. I don't know. I've lost count.
1: Well,
3: I've been on so many times. I love being here.
1: Yeah, no, it's always so great to have you on here. But yeah, you brought in Oliver Hazard's Flood. That was super fun.
0: That was a good one.
1: That was a blast. That was last year, though.
3: Was it?
1: That was last semester.
3: Oh, gosh.
1: Yeah. That was crazy. Mm-hmm. DJ-a-thon is always a blast. Always fun to get people in. And yeah, if you guys want to be on the show next semester, we don't know what time we're going to do it, but always
0: we'll
1: hit us up.
0: And
1: we love...
0: we're going to get specialty, so it's going to be in the
1: evening. Yes! Specialty show!
3: Yes,
1: this is so good.
0: So
1: thank God.
0: Fun.
1: Thank God.
0: But yeah, I know. I do have London Calling CD, so
1: yeah, we will start strong.
0: We are going to start off with that, and that is such an iconic cover. I've talked about it so many times, just the even thought of doing it is really exciting to me.
1: Yes.
0: But yeah, and then, guys... albums are, we're not gonna be in the summer, we're gonna be in the fall, but me and DJ Veda are gonna have a show in the fall. It's gonna be called Band in FC, and we're gonna be talking about punk music and kind of how punk music can impact society and kind of like certain, we're gonna dive into the specific punk bands and then kind of what made them kind of have the views and values that they did and kind of just what was going on in the world.
1: That's going to be sick. We'll definitely have to tune in.
0: Yes.
1: But to end off this show, we, of course,
0: we always have
1: to
0: play Jason
1: Downing.
0: Sat in on one of his classes, and I now really, really want to take his class.
1: Dude, he's so sick.
0: I didn't know
1: he
0: brings his dog in.
1: Dude, yeah.
0: Oh,
1: no,
0: my God.
1: Great. It's great.
0: We were taking, I was just taking notes with my friend, and the dog just came up and, like, said hi to us. And I was like, oh, my God. Like, this dog is adorable. It's so, I don't know. He is an amazing man.
1: Beautiful. Well, we're going to play you Boss Man by Musketeer Gripweed.
0: Yes.
1: And we will see you next semester.
0: Next semester.
1: Bye.
0: Bye, guys.
1: Bye.

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Here in the production department, we work hard to make sure that every piece of audio is up to our standards. 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
1: 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Looks like we're going to have a cool, crisp 42 degrees for first pitch.
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0: again. I started laughing when I saw him.
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2: 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You're a killer, Harry. A maniac.
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0: Man, I'm bored of a 2x4 right now, yo.
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1: Dude, let's go see a concert.

The Matthews House is a Larimer County nonprofit working to empower youth and families to disrupt cycles of poverty and abuse. They do this by building trusting relationships and providing resources. The Matthews House works with at-risk populations, such as youth aging out of foster care and families involved in the child welfare system, and they focus on education, employment, housing, well-being, and life skills. 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
0: Huh? 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Are you telling me my efforts were all in vain?
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0: I guess I hacked into their mainframe for nothing. Another time, my gifted little brain.
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0: Hey, thank you so much for tuning in to No Cover. I'm your host, Andrew DeTiro, KCCU. KCCU's local music director, and I'm here with Cactus Cat. Thank you all for being here.
1: Yeah, thanks for having us.
0: If you all want to pass the mic around and introduce yourselves and what you play.
1: Yeah, I'm Aaron Varnell, and I play saxophone, baryon tenor, do some singing, and occasionally play electric ukulele.
0: Awesome.
2: I'm Stephen Garrison. I play the bass guitar.
3: I'm Amy Kiesling. I play alto and tenor saxophone, occasional vocals as well.
4: I'm Ian Maxwell. I play the snare drum, the bass drum, the tom-toms, two crash cymbals, a ride cymbal, and a weird stack. Oh, and a hi-hat.
5: Thank you.
6: I'm Kenz, and I sing.
7: I'm Gavin, and I play guitar.
0: Great. And if you could give us like a little history of Cactus Cat, how long have you been here? What have you been up to?
1: Yeah, so I started Cactus Cat in like late 2017, and it initially emerged as kind of a four-piece surf rock vibe. So there were no vocals, just saxophone, bass, drums, guitar. And then Kins joined soon after, sang with us on a handful of songs, and the sound has just kind of constantly evolved. None of these members were in kind of the initial iteration of the band. And I'd say we went through kind of a hard reset during COVID when the entire world went through a hard reset. And that is when, see, Stephen, you joined during COVID.
5: Deep COVID.
1: Yeah, it was like we were playing outside, and we would set up at like the lawn at the Lyric and just like stand across the field and point our amps at each other. Then Gavin and Ian joined that summer or somewhere shortly after. Yeah. Amy joined at some point, and we've been at some point short. Like, when was it? Like 21, 22? Okay. And then we've been in this iteration. I'd say it's been like 2 years, right? Like, Gavin's been on and off, but
5: I've been back for like 2 years, 2.5 years.
1: Yeah. So it's been since then.
5: Since then, yeah.
1: Nice. And that is the long and the short of it.

0: You're all pretty prolific instrumentalists. What either projects are you involved in here, other than Cactus Cat, or what are you inspired by in Fort Collins?
1: Yeah, I'll start with the folks who are in other projects because I'm just in Cactus
0: Fair
1: Cat.
0: enough.
2: I also play in Hand Turkey. We play in Fort Collins in Denver for the most part. Other various gigs that I pick up. I would say that locally, one of my biggest inspirations would be Frogboat. They're homies. Great. Would recommend. Amy, you want to take it?
3: Sure. Yeah, I also play in Hand Turkey as well. There's always a killer group of bands playing in Fort Collins. It's always a fun, kind of surprising, exciting music scene. So come back to me and I'll give you my inspirations. I need time to think.
0: Real.
4: I play mostly Cactus Cat, and then I play with a group out of Austin, Texas called Nick Parr and the Selfless Lovers. It's a real like roots rock and roll, jamming, fun, high energy thing. And probably like most recently, I've been inspired by actually like the Koozies, which I think they're based out of Greeley, right? Yeah, so.
5: The Koozies.
6: I'm mostly just in Cactus Cat, and I also have my own sort of songwriting thing that I do every once in a while.
7: It's very good.
6: And some bands that I'm inspired by in Fort Collins. Let's see, there are so many good ones. It's really hard to choose. Misty came to mind. Really dig in. And Alana's like solo stuff, Star Pass. I just saw her play the other night and it was dope. She's an awesome songwriter. I also love Frail Talk and Good Carver. They're all just really talented, fun noises.
5: Yeah.
8: So I'm mainly just in Cactus Cat, but I'm super inspired by obviously all the people here. Super talented musicians. Frogboat's super sweet, and we've played with Misty a couple times, and they're super talented musicians as well.
1: Yeah, and then I didn't do my shout out to say bands that we have recently shared bills with that I just love the energy of Flower. They come with just awesome stage presence and are a ton of fun. And Root Beer Richie, we did a show with. They're out of Denver, and they are just an absolute party. Really enjoyed their vibe on stage.
0: Real. Awesome. Yeah, one more thing. What's on the horizon for Cactus Cat? What's coming up?
1: So we are currently recording, I guess, our second album. Would we count our last one as an album? It was a six song. Yeah.
7: I think it's an album.
1: Album. Where does the EP album line in? So the we're currently working on a full-length Target 8-song album. We've done two of those completely, and are also releasing a single at some point in the near future of Little Black Dog. And we are very excited about that. And we're also just doing a ton of writing and wanting to play more shows along the Front Range, Fort Collins, Denver, hoping to get into the mountains at some point in the future. And that's what we got.
0: Well, thank you all so much for coming in for No Cover. And thank you so much for listening.

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1: Hey, this is DJ Wax. I've been a DJ here at KCSU since 2022. 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

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King. You know the guy that plays the guitar called Lucille? 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Your radio. Shut up, Lucille. They know it.

So I'd like to take this chance to introduce some of the members of my wonderful band. So, tonight, doing a brilliant job on the drum kit, Mr. Edwin White. And to his left, doing a very beautiful job on the bass guitar and backing vocals, Mr. Sam Woodbury. Alrighty, this is a new tune called We're Going Home.

0: You guys still feeling good? All right, great. So I'd like to introduce the rest of the band. So starting with the horn section, on the trombone and the trumpet, Mr. Nick Ryan Glennie. And completing the horn section, on the saxophone and the electric guitar, Mr. Will Morrissey. And last but not least, on the keyboards and backing vocals tonight, Mr. Chris Mulhall.
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